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We play many different types of music here, some of the greatest songs of all time. You'll hear great orchestras, unforgettable voices, and magic moments from the stage and screen. So whenever you feel like escaping the stresses of the day, you can always find us here at Boomlight, the home of beautiful, easy listening and all your 50s favourites.

connections. No ties to my affection. I'm fancy free and free for anything. Fancy. No dates that can't be broken, and no words that can't be spoken, especially when I am feeling romancy. Like a robin up on a tree, like a sailor that goes to sea, like an unwritten melody, I'm free, that's me. So bring on the big attraction, my decks are cleared for action.

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0: That's the sort of music we love to play here at Boomlight. 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
1: Jaffa cakes are cakes, but some people still don't get it. 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
1: Sunny and bright spells despite a fair amount of cloud. A few isolated showers, but feeling cooler than recent days with a high of 24 degrees Celsius.

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I'll take my chances and climb that mountain, though clipped on flowers, he might take my life.

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Well, I'm going up on Wolverton Mountain. It's too lonesome

0: 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As you know, we pride ourselves in playing the best in easy listening and all your 50s favourites. 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
2: 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Is the sound of saying, I got you, mate? Is the sound of mates enjoying even more of this? Is the sound of mates getting home instead of here? Click your seatbelt, because you're twice as likely to be killed or seriously injured if you don't think.

Hello, this is Boom Light. And if you're a new listener, may I just take a moment to share with you the names of just some of the artists you can enjoy hearing a great deal here. The list certainly features the likes of Frank Sinatra, Barbara Streisand, Glenn Miller, Connie Francis, and Nat King Cole. 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
1: Sunny and bright spells despite a fair amount of cloud. A few isolated showers, but feeling cooler than recent days with a high of 24 degrees Celsius.

Dear gentlefolk of Newport, or maybe I should say hats and cats, I want you to lend an ear because, I want you to hear some really shimmering sharps and flats. For these cozy virtuosi, just about the greatest in the trade, are fixing to show you now precisely how, or approximately, jazz music is made. Well, you take some skins, jazz begins, and you take a bass. 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

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One listener has written to us to say how refreshing it is to listen to all the old favourites and a few almost forgotten songs. You never know where the next song is going to take you back. A happy or a bittersweet memory, perhaps. It's all in the music on Boom Light. 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
1: Sunny and bright spells despite a fair amount of cloud, a few isolated showers, but feeling cooler than recent days with a high of 24 degrees Celsius.

That's the sort of music we love to play you here at Boom Light. Well, the first record chart may have been devised 70 years ago, but it's true that some of the melodies we play here are even older than that, and they'll be remembered forever.

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Because you meet all kinds of people, you know, when you're an ordinary copper who's patrolling his beat around Dock.

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1: Ah, the music of the 1950s. 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When I think of the 50s, I think of Hancock's Half Hour, Lyons Tea Houses, and those rather delicious packets of chicken noodle soup. This is Boom Light.
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1: Sunny and bright spells despite a fair amount of cloud, a few isolated showers, but feeling cooler than recent days with a high of 24 degrees Celsius.

Doesn't that sound wonderful? Now, whatever you're doing on Saturday morning, let Susie Sharp brighten up your weekend. She'll be here from 9 with her mix of gentle conversation and music here on Boom Light.

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There's a time for us.

0: thing is, he didn't even realize. Driving even a little too fast for the situation is a major cause of collisions, especially on country roads where you don't know what's around the corner. Think. 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

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We've been with you now since August 2022, and thanks to you, we're still going strong, because you encourage friends and family to listen, and even suggested songs you think we should play. So thank you for being part of our growing family, and let's keep the music playing. 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
1: Sunny spells with scattered showers beginning to fade by the afternoon, but a few continuing across the northwest. Less windy than yesterday and still cool, but warm in the sun with a high of 23 degrees Celsius.

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0: Thank you for being with us. This is Boom Light. And wherever you're off to today, leave the light on.
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1: Sunny spells with scattered showers beginning to fade by the afternoon, but a few continuing across the northwest. Less windy than yesterday and still cool, but warm in the sun with a high of 23 degrees Celsius.

Boom Light. That's us. Thanks for joining us today, and we hope we're playing some of the songs you've listened to over the years, and some records you may have had in your own collection. 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
1: 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So David Yates, the director, was as good as his word. He gave me a nice part.
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This is Boom Light. And if you're new to the Boom family, may I remind you we have a sister station simply called Boom Radio. That plays music generally just a little younger than we're playing here, with lots of music, particularly from the 60s and 70s. 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Well, that station can also be heard on DAB across much of the UK.

0: You're listening to Boomlight, playing all those great tracks, many of them from the 1950s. The 50s, of course, was the era when records started to go around at 45 rather than 78. Some turntables even had 16, although those records were quite rare, often spoken word. Hope you enjoyed that one.
1: Let's be real. I'm a catch. I'm funny, confident, handsome. But get to know me and you'll see my soft side. I'm always on the move, chasing sunsets, chasing vibes. I just want to find my perfect match.
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1: Sunny spells with scattered showers beginning to fade by the afternoon, but a few continuing across the northwest. Less windy than yesterday and still cool, but warm in the sun with a high of 23 degrees Celsius.

A man is made out of mud. A poor man's made out of muscle and blood. Muscle and blood and skin and bones. A mind that's weak and a back that's

One morning it was drizzling rain. Fighting and trouble are my middle name. I was raised in the canebrake by an old mama lion. Can't no high-toned woman make me walk the line. You load

Here at Boomlight, we proudly play the best in easy listening and all your 50s favourites. And the 1950s was a time of change in popular music. Remember when skiffle came out of trad jazz and rhythm and blues became rock and roll? All this while crooners, film musicals and novelty records sold by the millions. We have a whole hour of 50s music for you every evening from Sunday to Friday. That's at 5 o'clock. And we just had to call it 50s at 5.

0: That's the sort of music we're proud to play. This is Boom Light. By the way, if you have a friend who may enjoy the sort of music we play, do us a favour and let them know about the station, won't you? And if you can, show them how to find us too. More music in just a second.
1: 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She will.
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We had an email from a couple who enjoyed listening to this station so much, they went out and bought two internet radios, one for the kitchen and another for the conservatory. Now they can hear their favourite music while making tea or reading the morning paper. I'm told it also makes those household chores a little easier too, listening to Boom Light, home of beautiful easy listening and all your 50s favourites.

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Thanks for joining us. 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
2: Good morning, it's Mike Wire. From teenage East End dock pubs to leading his rhythm and blues orchestra, Jules Holland plays Port Merion Festival on the 29th of August. The Beatles Dub Club will be at the Indie Food Festival in Hereford on the 30th of August at The Yard, Aubrey Street in the city. 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
1: Sunny spells with scattered showers beginning to fade by the afternoon, but a few continuing across the northwest. Less windy than yesterday and still cool, but warm in the sun with a high of 23 degrees Celsius.
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0: Dean Martin getting us off to a sing-along start this morning. Hello, good morning. Derek Webster on Boomlight. Welcome to the coffee morning where the kettle's boiling away and the music plays on. And let's keep that sing-song thing going a bit longer, shall we? One of those songs that I can never resist joining in with. But thankfully for you, my microphone will be switched off so you won't hear my efforts. Doris Day sang it better.
1: By the light

Billy Fury and Doris Day with a good old sing-along tune, By the Light of the Silvery Moon. Marvellous. Plenty more where that came from throughout the morning here on Boom Lights. Here's a song that was written in 1949 by the folk singer Ewan McColl. He wrote the song about a smoky, dirty old place by a canal named Salford. These days, of course, it's the hub of the media industry. BBC Breakfast Television comes from there, for starters, and it's very much a media centre. But back in 1949, it was very industrial when Ewan McColl wrote this song, sung here and whistled by Roger Whittaker.

saxophonist Dan Getz, Stella by Starlight on the Boom Light Coffee Morning. Trusting all is well in your world today and everything goes according to plan as we work our way through this Thursday, the 6th of August. If you're planning a lazy day, well, this one's for you. You know those days when it's probably best that you don't do anything but let the world pass you by? It's a record by Carson Robison. Life gets tedious, don't it?

Sun comes up and the sun goes down. 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I just get up and it's time to lay down. Life gets tedious, don't it? My shoes untied, but I don't care. I ain't figuring on going nowhere. 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Water in the well getting lower and lower. Can't take a bath for 6 months more, but I've heard it said, and it's true, I'm sure, that too much bathing will weaken you. I open the door and the flies swarm in. I shut the door and I'm sweating again. 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He's been at it for a month or more. 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The tin roof leaks and the chimney leans, and there's a hole in the seat of my old blue jeans, and I've ate the last of the pork and beans. Just can't depend on nothing.

0: play. 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Life gets tasteless, don't it?
1: 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Carson Robeson.

0: in a good way.
1: And I'd love to rock. How about you?
0: And baby, you got what it takes.
1: Ain't that something? 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
0: I say,
1: cool.
0: Stay out of my spot.
1: Oh, yeah. Oh, yeah. I like your spot, though, you know.
0: All right.
2: 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By the way, thank you for all those more and more listeners who are joining us. 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
3: 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Wimpy started in the States in 1934 thanks to Edward Gold, named after J. Wellington Wimpy, the hamburger scoffing friend of Popeye. The brand was used in the UK by Lyons, with the first London store in 1954. It was one of the first fast food chains, but with table service, burgers on plates with cutlery, alongside sardine rolls and pickled cucumber sandwiches. Mr. Wimpy arrived in 1978. High Street History.
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Stacey Kent and Dickie Valentine singing about Mr. Sandman. I like the message in this next song. It's a song from the man in black himself, Johnny Cash, and it's all about a powerful force called love and the idea that a man built like a brick outhouse can be brought to heel to his knees by a thing called love is what this song's all about. Here he is, Johnny Cash.

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Jane Morgan, if only I could live my life again, and Max Bygraves, things just ain't what they used to be. 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Marvellous thing that not only picks up DAB and FM VHF, it also picks up via the internet, so you can listen to Boom Light all over the home. Says, I love Boom Light. I was brought up with the music from childhood and performed in musicals with amateur societies, so I know all the songs, with good melody and strong lyrics. 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

Sammy Davis Jr. and Patsy Cline. And talking about a wonderful day like today, it's the birthday of Jackie Shaw of Salisbury. Email came in from your husband, John, who wishes you all the very best for your birthday. He says, I'm going to spoil you like mad today, but don't tell her about the surprises we have when all the family comes around. It's one of those things that always keeps you on edge throughout the day, doesn't it? But Jackie, happy birthday and have a wonderful time.

Henry Mancini, his orchestra and singers, and the Mamas and the Papas before that, dedicated to the one I love. It's the Boom Light Coffee Morning. We'll see what the weather's doing today, and it will crack open another hour of memories very shortly and songs. But first of all, Julie London from her Calendar Girl album, this from June.

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1: Showers fading throughout the afternoon, although a few continuing in the northwest. Lighter winds than yesterday and feeling slightly cooler but still warm in the sun. Highs of 23 degrees Celsius in the south and 19 in the north.
0: Derek Webster on Boom.

0: Guy Mitchell, counting through those heartaches. Good morning, Derek Webster, Boom Light, home of beautiful, easy listening and all your 50s favourites. Welcome to the coffee morning, where the kettle's always boiling and the biscuit tin is always rattling, with a song from the film White Christmas, which starred Bing Crosby and Danny Kaye. This is one of the Irving Berlin songs in the movie that Danny Kaye had for himself.
1: The best things happen while you're dancing, things that you would not do at home.

The Ray Charles Singers, that being the Ray Charles of Charles Raymond Offenbach. And Danny Kaye before that, best things happen while you're dancing. I'm usually falling over handbags and things, but hey. Here's a song that was very popular in the 1930s. It's a tune that was written in 1907, originally called the Teddy Bear Two-Step. It was an instrumental, but lyrics were added by the Irish lyricist Jimmy Kennedy in 1932, when it became a big hit for Henry Hall and the BBC Dance Orchestra and the singer Val Rosing.

sounds like a very grumpy bear, doesn't it? I wonder how many of you still keep teddy bears. I was driving past a hairdresser's the other day, which was closed, but there were like three huge teddy bears in the window underneath the hairdryer. It's marvellous.

Well, the fabulous Dame Cleo Lane. I'm a dreamer, aren't we all? I'll be the first to put my hand up to that one. No problem. On the Boomlight Coffee Morning, let's have a couple of country classics now. This one, first of these, from 1950, and it's a song that really put Hank Snow on the map. This next record was at number one in the American country charts for something like 21 weeks, which was quite a feat, especially for then. And it earned him a place at the Grand Ole Opry. Hank Snow.

0: Loretta Lynn with her own autobiographical song all about her childhood in Butcher Hollow in Kentucky. There was a film made of her life which had Sissy Spacek not just playing the part of Loretta Lynn but actually singing the songs as well rather than having them dubbed, and it really is very good. The Coal Miner's Daughter is the film, well worth looking out for. And Hank Snow before that, moving on Boom Light.
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find a wheel and it goes round, round, round as it skims along with a happy sound as it goes along the ground, ground, ground till it leads you to the one you love. Then your love

Keely Smith, and many thanks to Barry and Pauline Jenkins who put me onto that LP. It's from 1964, and it's Keely Smith sings the Lennon and McCartney songbook. Barry says it brings back special memories to me because it was one of my very first LPs that I bought. So me and Pauline, we enjoy listening to your Coffee Morning programme very much. That's lovely to know. And Pauline it was mentioned in a recent article I did for the Boom Radio newsletter.

0: Martin Taylor. That's from one of my favourite albums by him. It's called Solo, and the entire CD is just Martin Taylor playing solo guitar, and it really is beautiful, very relaxing indeed. Martin Taylor with the Tennessee Waltz, and Billy J. Kramer before that on Boom Light.
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Al Martino and Al McCogan in the mood for love on the Boomlight Coffee Morning with music from the movies, from the great film musicals. This is from the film version of Rodgers and Hammerstein's Carousel from 1956. Barbara Ruick, who played the part of Carrie Pipperidge, sang this.

0: a piece of music that was used for theme tunes quite often, as I remember, the Burt Camfort Orchestra, from one of the most listened to easy listening LPs of the early 1960s, A Swinging Safari, and that's the title track.
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2: Good morning, it's Mike Wire. From teenage East End dock pubs to leading his rhythm and blues orchestra, Jules Holland plays Port Merion Festival on the 29th of August. The Beatles Dub Club will be at the Indie Food Festival in Hereford on the 30th of August at The Yard, Aubrey Street in the city. Dean Friedman's three-day songfest at Rugby's Draycott Hotel features Kiki D, Carmelo Lugeri, Richard Digents and many more over the August bank holiday.
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Eric Chuff and his orchestra, Let Me Call You Sweetheart, and Bing taking us on a musical journey to Galway Bay. Well, it's nearly 11 o'clock, and I don't know about you, I'm ready to put the kettle on, so my cup needs filling. So go on, stick the kettle on, let's have a brew, shall we? And enjoy a song from the Carpenters. Good morning from Boom Light.

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1: Showers fading throughout the afternoon, although a few continuing in the northwest. Lighter winds than yesterday and feeling slightly cooler but still warm in the sun. Highs of 23 degrees Celsius in the south and 19 in the north.
2: Derek Webster, Boom Light.

Andy Williams, good morning. Derek Webster on Boom Light, home of beautiful easy listening and all your 50s favourites. Welcome to the coffee morning. Time for our 11s and my cup is filled and it looks like the biscuit tin is going down. It'll need replenishing very soon. And here's a song that refers to the tradition. You may remember this of when you went dancing back in the day, of when you had to change partners. I think that would make me feel very uneasy indeed. K-Star.

Caroline Hyland, sealing it with a kiss on the Boom Light Coffee Morning. I very often get asked, what is the oldest record that you play on Boom Light? This is not the oldest, but it's one of them. It's from 1916, and it features one of the big stars of the time, Enrico Caruso, and his recording of a song that became a Neapolitan classic, composed in 1898. I think you know what's coming, especially if you've been to Venice. Enrico Caruso, O Sole Mio.

the magnificent Mantovani and his orchestra, and Leroy Anderson's Bell of the Ball. And before that, Enrico Caruso, recorded in 1916 with O Sole Mio. Let's put a coin in the slot and get the battered old 1950s jukebox going, shall we? There it goes. And this guy represented the clean-cut side of rock and roll in 1959. It's a hit from Ricky Nelson.

0: to Fabulous 45s on the Boomlight 1950s Jukebox. Ruth Brown from 1956 and Lucky Lips, later to be covered by Cliff Richard, and Ricky Nelson from 1959. If you love the 50s, don't forget Sunday afternoon at 2 on Boomlight, Paul Robey counts down a different 1950s chart every week. That's Sunday afternoon at 2 on Boomlight.
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Billy Holiday and a song that was inspired by a comment her mum used to make. God bless the child. And Val Doonican with a ring of bright water on the Boom Night Coffee Morning. Colin Rouse heard me talking yesterday about the Isle of Skye and the Skye Highland Games. He says, my wife danced at the Highland Games in the 60s and 70s, and we will be returning there next year to celebrate the centenary of the Skye Games. We have very fond memories of the Isle of Skye because it's where we first met and started community

0: Larry Bunker playing vibraphone, Andre Previn on piano with the David Rose Orchestra, Like Young, and Alisi, the Alisi Brothers before that, and Oh Laurie on the Boom Light Coffee Morning.
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Carly Simon and Matt Munro. Yes, let's face the music and dance on the Boomlight Coffee Morning, something we do every day here. By the way, big hello to everybody who are going to be striving away at Palmer Park Velodrome in Reading, Berkshire today, because the group of people who are members of the Penny Farthing Club, yes, the Penny Farthing Club, who are attempting to set a new Guinness World Record for speed and distance without ever getting off their penny farthing. In fact, they'll be doing this from about 5 o'clock tonight until 5 o'clock tomorrow. Do you mean to tell me they're going to be pedalling on penny farthings non-stop for 24 hours? Can you imagine what that'd do to you? But good luck to them at Palmer Park Velodrome, Reading in Berkshire. Get yourself along there if you're nearby and cheer them on.

Robin Hood, what a crook, gave away what he took. Charity's fine, subscribe to mine, get out and pick a pocket or two, you gotta pick a pocket or two, boys. 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

0: Ron Moody as Fagin from the 1968 film version of Lionel Bart's hit musical Oliver. 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

Sarah Vaughan, and before that, Bill Tarmy, who played Jack Duckworth in Coronation Street, on the street where you live. Time for me to be away. Thank you so much for listening. If you're around at midnight, you'll find me over on Boom Radio with the Night Ride, and back here tomorrow morning at 9 for Morning Coffee. Fran Godfrey's on the way with some afternoon delight. I'll leave you with the Starland Vocal Band. From me, Derek Webster, mind how you go, take it easy, and let's talk again soon, shall we?

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1: 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Lighter winds than yesterday, feeling slightly cooler but still warm in the sun. Highs of 23 degrees Celsius.
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Dean Martin, I can't give you anything but love, which will do very nicely. Thank you very much indeed. And before that, Dionne Warwick, I say a little prayer. Thank you, Derek, very, very much indeed for Coffee Morning. Always a joy to be in Derek's company, isn't it? Yes, it's our turn now, and I'm Fran Godfrey, and you're you, and it's lovely to have your company this Thursday afternoon. Here we are, the 6th of August already. And here's Nancy Wilson, and this comes from The King and I.

Donovan and Colors from 1965, released in May 1965, just after Catch the Wind. It was Donovan's second single, reached number 4 in the UK charts. He famously said he wrote it on the spot during the recording session. Well, yeah, I can believe that. Before that, you heard Nancy Wilson and Getting to Know You, the song from The King and I. Of course, Nancy Wilson didn't sing that in The King and I, but she sang the song from The King and I. You knew that. You didn't need me to tell you. Hope that you're feeling well this Thursday afternoon, that the slightly cooler weather is suiting you very, very well. Getting hot again, I think, as the week goes on. But, you know, at the moment, it's cooled down just a little bit. Certainly yesterday was a good deal cooler. Very strong winds yesterday. Gosh, everything was blowing around. I should have done some washing. Would have dried in no time.

0: Joe Stafford Make Believe, before that Jerry Butler, one of the many, many covers of Moon River, and before that you heard Les Paul and Mary Ford Confessing apostrophe, open brackets, That I Love You, close brackets. We love a song title that's got a whole lot of punctuation in it.
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all your 50s favourites. That's Boom Light, as well as Beautiful Easy Listening. And that was 1955. That was recorded Joan Regan and Prize of Gold. She was one of the UK's most popular female singers of the decade, you know. She was regularly on radio and on early television, and much, much loved for those wonderful, gentle crooning ballads that she did so well, appealed so much to the listeners. Still do. Tom Jones, Sir Tom Jones, before that, and Till. You're listening to Boom Light. Now, you may well remember this song from the 2000s, 2010s, something like that, when it was resurrected, if you like, by the advertisers for an advertising campaign. But actually, it goes back much further than that. It's Danny Williams, 1977, and a song written by Rod McQueen and Tony McCauley. He was the big hit maker behind the Foundations and Edison Lighthouse, people like that. Here's Danny Williams. Williams.

0: Alcaola and La Malaguena, the woman from Malaga. I believe everybody's making their way to Spain in time for the time for the eclipse, which is supposed to be next Wednesday, because there will be a total eclipse in the Spanish islands, I do believe, and they're expecting a great influx of people. 90% cover in this country. That's good enough for me.
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Well, Con, if we're back to those Spanish eyes again, looking very highly protectedly at the eclipse, which is happening on the 12th of August. Yes. Dusty Springfield, before that, who can I turn to? You're listening to Boom Light. Do you have a favourite Cliff Richard track? Once again, I should be saying Sir Cliff Richard. We're compiling the all-time Boom Cliff chart. We'd love your vote. 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If you could possibly whittle it down, then good luck to you. I'm not sure I could do it. I'd have to have a good old think about that. Oh.

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1: That's Waller. It's a sin to tell a lie. What, even a white lie, even a you look fabulous in that hat sort of lie. I guess it's better to try and be truthful and find a kind way of being truthful. Before that, it was the Drifters. There goes my baby here on Boom Light.
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3: 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Good Night, Mr. Tom is being performed at the Mynack Theatre, Cornwall, from the 17th of August. 80s anthems featuring Tears for Fears and In Excess tributes, Close to Tears and In Excess GB is live at Shrewsbury's Butter Market on August the 14th.
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Teddy Mandazzo. And before that, Doris Day from Calamity Jane. That was the one she famously recorded in one take, Secret Love, here on Boomlight.

That's Nina Simone. We go to the top of the hour now with Acca Bilk from 1962, 1 week at the top of the UK singles chart, but even more impressively, the first UK record ever to reach number one on the US Billboard Hot 100. It was this gorgeous track, Stranger on the Shore.

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1: Showers are fading later, although a few continuing in the northwest. Lighter winds than yesterday, feeling slightly cooler but still warm in the sun, highs of 23 degrees Celsius.
0: Fran Godfrey on Boom Light.

That's Domino there and Blue Monday. No, it's not Blue Monday. It's Jolly Jolly Thursday. It's the 6th of August. It was Ella Fitzgerald before that. It's Only a Paper Moon here on Boom Light. Rod Stewart, he travelled a long way with his musical taste, didn't he? I think he's been brilliant since he's done the Great American Songbook. And this was one of the songs from there. Just lovely.

Oh, great song. Maureen Evans, Like I Do, number 3 on the UK Singles Chart. It's a cover of a Nancy Sinatra's earlier version, but really that was the one that caught everybody's imaginations here. Before that, Sir Rod Stewart, Till There Was You. Back to Maureen Evans for a moment. She's 86 now. She comes from Cardiff, and she owned the Maureen Evans Theatre School in West Grove in Cardiff, which taught children from the age of 6 to 18 years old how to sing, to dance and to act from 1998 to 2010. So, great woman, Maureen Evans, still going, please God, strong there in Wales. Now, Slim Whitman, Love Song of the Waterfall.

0: Pasadena by the Pasadena Roof Orchestra and the Mills Brothers before that with Cab Driver, and then Slim Whitman. What an amazing voice. Classic Whitman, that lovely sort of gentle guitar and the lilting Western melody and those great long ringing high notes which nobody else could quite match, the real sort of yodeling cowboy crooner style. It was called Love Song of the Waterfall here on Boomlight.
1: 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She will.
2: 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If you don't do it for you, do it for your wife and little Freddy.
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Barbra Streisand, The Shadow of Your Smile. And before that, The Platters, Red Sails in the Sunset here on Boom Light. It's Thursday afternoon. It's the 6th of August. And hello, Jonathan. This is Jonathan from Swansea who has emailed me. Lovely to hear from you, Jonathan. He says, I'm Jonathan. I'm 47. You don't look it, Jonathan. You look a load younger than that. Wouldn't put you above 35. He says, I'm from Swansea in South Wales. He said, I just wonder if you could play a song for me. This one is one that sticks in my head, and I don't know why, but when I close my eyes, I'm transported away to old London town, sitting on a bench, watching life go by in a bygone era. It's the song A Nightingale Sang in Berkeley Square, sung by Vera Lynn. Well, Derek, my producer, has got a real soft heart, so he's dug this out especially for you, Jonathan.

0: Frank Purcell and his orchestra, wonderful, wonderful Copenhagen, and Vera Lynn before that, and the gorgeous and Nightingale sang in Berkeley Square, especially for Jonathan in South Wales. I hope it brought back some lovely memories for you, Jonathan, and thank you for writing.
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Dakota Staton, I Can't Get Started, and Frank Sinatra before that. You brought a new kind of love to me here on Boom Light, 6th of August. Let us go back to the year 1946. This was when free school milk was introduced to schools, UK state schools. Every child under the age of 18 was entitled to a one-third of a pint of milk. I remember it so well, in the glass bottles. Fine-ish in the winter when it was cold, but in the summer, if it had been sitting out in a crate for some time, it could be a bit unpleasant, a bit sour, and a bit, have I really got to drink this, miss? Yes, it's good for you.

0: Edna Savage, arrivederci, darling, and it was Elvis before that. Have I told you lately that I love you here on Boom Live?
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Marty Robbins and Devil Woman from 1962, a huge hit in the States, number one on their country chart. And quite different, of course, from Cliff Richards' song, also entitled Devil Woman. That was from 1976. I seem to remember when that came out, there was quite a lot of, oh, but Cliff is so clean living and everything, and now he's talking about a devil woman. Heavens, this doesn't sound like Cliff at all. Before that, you heard Mel Torme and Games People Play.

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1: Showers are fading later, although a few continuing in the northwest. Lighter winds than yesterday, feeling slightly cooler but still warm in the sun. Highs of 23 degrees Celsius.
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Harney Nixon as Deborah Carr and Yul Brynner from The King and I, Shall We Dance, 1956. One of the most seamless dubbing jobs she ever did, really. Deborah's speaking voice blends so absolutely naturally into Marnie's singing that audiences just didn't notice the handover. And Marnie herself said it was one of the most joyful songs she ever recorded because of the sheer sweep and movement of the waltz, I bet. Before that, we had Nat King Cole at the top of the hour, There Goes My Heart.

Gladys Knight and the Pips, The Look of Love. And it was Eddie Fisher before that and Heart, talking about Marnie Nixon and Yul Brynner just now and Shall We Dance. Marnie Nixon, of course, providing the voice for quite a few actresses whose voices weren't deemed to be quite strong enough for the roles they played. She, yesterday we played, if you remember, How Do You Solve a Problem Like Maria from The Sound of Music. And that is where Marnie Nixon actually played her own part there. She was Sister Sophia. I couldn't remember the name of the nun. Yes, she was Sister Sophia, if you could pick her out amongst the group of nuns all singing about how you solve a problem like Julie Andrews. Yeah, she had a couple of lines all to herself as Marnie Nixon. Yay!

0: Louis Prima and Buena Sera. It was the anniversary waltz from the gorgeous Anita Harris before that, immediately after Percy Faith's intermezzo here on Boomlight.
1: 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There's only one Jenny Hanley, but she's on three times a week.
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Willie Nelson and Blue Skies. Yes, those blue skies have driven, of course, a lot of people to the beach. We've had some summer this year, haven't we, to getting people down to the beach. Too hot, really, in many instances. But I see that Studland, yay, my native area. Anyway, I was schooled down in the Bournemouth area. So Studland Bay in Dorset, home to one of Britain's best-known naturist beaches. Come away, dear. It's been named among the world's top 25 for nude sunbathing. It's had an official naturist section since 1984, although the National Trust says people have been stripping off down there since the 1920s. Ah, Studland Bay, yes, it has. It is very well known down in that those parts, all those sand dunes and things. Yeah, lovely, beautiful, beautiful bay, beautiful beaches down there. And yeah, quite the place to take everything off. No, never have.

0: young.
1: Charles Aznavour, remembering yesterday when I was young. You're still fabulous. Don't you worry. Age is just a number. Aretha Franklin before that, until you come back to me here on Boom Live.
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Sammy Davis Jr., Sweet Gingerbread Man, and it was Blue Moon from Carmen McRae before that here on Boomlight. Tomorrow at midday, you know you've got Jenny Hanley looking after you, and immediately after that, you're going to have Guy Henry, lovely, lovely Guy Henry. And then on Sunday, over on Boom Radio at 9 o'clock in the evening, you're going to hear Guy Henry again, and this time talking very much more about his life and the music that means something to him. He's a much acclaimed actor. He's done everything from Shakespeare, my dear, in Stratford, to he's done TV soaps, he's done Hollywood blockbusters, he's done spin-offs from Star Wars. Fascinating man, a lovely man, very tall man, and you're going to hear him talking about his life and his favourite tracks of music. 9 o'clock on Sunday evening over on Boom Radio.

0: Arthur Price Socken, close your eyes. Ooh, why, have you got a nice surprise for me, have you? No, okay. Skeeter Davis before that, Blueberry Hill here on Boomlight. 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

Tony Bennett and Count Basie together for Chicago. It was Lita Rosa before that here on Boomlight. Time for me to disappear. Wish you lots of love. Happy rest of the day and happy weekend. Jenny Hanley looks after you from 12 tomorrow and over the weekend. And it's, of course, Les Smith right after the weather forecast at the top of the hour, which follows very shortly. Sending you lots and lots of love and leaving you with Edmundo Ross.

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1: So mostly dry evening for most of us with lengthy clear skies. Showers continuing across the northwest of the UK with longer spells across northern Scotland. Lows of 10 degrees Celsius.
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0: Always easy on the ear. This is Boomlight, and thank you for listening this afternoon. Thank you for spreading the word to family and friends. Of course, there are a number of ways to listen into Boomlight. 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
1: You cannot whack a bit of the old harpsichord. Oh, beautiful. Listen. And that is probably one of the finest bits of tuba playing I have ever heard. Right. Well, it's been a long introduction, but now... Well, hang on a minute, wait a minute. I'm ready. I'm just coming up with the words. The lyrics, the words. I'm... Oh, all right. Please yourself.

0: This is Boom Light, and don't forget at 5 for an hour we'll be concentrating on 50s favourites, and that covers a lot of styles when you think about it, not just the crooners but the blues singers, the rock and rollers, the big film soundtracks of course, and instrumentals, just such a mixture. So don't miss any of that today here on Boom Light from 5 o'clock.
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Ah, great songs you'll remember, and maybe some that just perhaps ring a bell somehow. Anyway, it is all about variety here on Boom Light. I'm Les Smith, and hope you can stay with us for a good while today.

I'm so lazy today. Like, you know, I just don't feel like doing anything. I'm just gonna lay about here.

0: Here on Boomlight, we bring you the sort of music that you can really immerse yourself in. Or equally, just have on in the background while you do other things through the afternoon. Anyway, hope your day's going well, and thanks for your company today.
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1: It's a mostly dry evening with lengthy clear skies. Showers continuing across the northwest of the UK with longer spells of rain heading eastwards across Scotland. Lows of 10 degrees Celsius.
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Yes, we bring you memory-rich music like that all through the day and night here on Boomlight. And don't forget, every morning from 9, Derek Webster is your host. Always good company. Not only does he have fantastic background knowledge of the artists he plays, he has his own jukebox on which he often plays a couple of hand-picked specialities. Anyway, don't miss Derek Webster through the morning. Catch him tomorrow from 9 here on Boomlight.

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3: 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The biggest stars, Bruno Mars, Alex Warren, Miles Smith and the Rolling Stones. 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

I'm just a fella with an umbrella. 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

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Do you remember those valve sets with the glowing tuning dials showing you faraway places like Hilversum and Luxembourg? Well, here is where you can still enjoy the kind of music you first heard drifting in and out on the medium wave back then, except now, of course, it's crystal clear with today's technology. 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
1: It's a mostly dry evening with lengthy clear skies. Showers continuing across the northwest of the UK with longer spells of rain heading eastwards across Scotland. Lows of 10 degrees Celsius.

0: you'll never forget.
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1: 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It's called Hernando's Hideaway. Olé. 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Olé.

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0: just knock three times and whisper low that you and I were sent by Joe. Then strike a match and you will know you're in Hernando's Highway.
1: There's a real charm to music from the 50s, isn't there? 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
2: Mornings are a time of resolve, a time to get cracking and get things done. 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

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This is Boom Light. My name's Nick Bailey, and I'd love to spend some time with you this Sunday morning. I'll be with you from 9.

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1: Showers continuing across the northwest with longer spells of rain spreading across the north of Scotland. Dry elsewhere though, but a chilly night to come with lows of around 10 degrees Celsius.
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2: Hello everyone, this is Don Black saying thank you for spending one of your precious hours with me. A few weeks ago, I went to the London Palladium to see a show, and it was hard for me to get past the foyer. My whole life seemed to be up there in old posters of great stars who have played there. I used to spend a lot of time there in my teens, and this was the type of thing I loved to listen to.

0: Frankie Lane, he used to be known as Mr. Rhythm, with a Jezebel. David Jacobs would have been 100 years old on May the 19th. I spent a lot of time listening to his weekly radio shows, and I loved them because he played our kind of music. He had a favorite song that he seemed to play as much as I play Matt Monro. This is it.
1: I won't send roses or hold the door. I won't remember which dress you wore. My heart is too much in control. 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

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I'd be the first one to agree that I'm preoccupied with me. And it's inbred, kid. 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

0: Robert Preston with a wonderful Jerry Herman song, I Won't Send Roses. You don't have to be a great singer to be a great performer. One of the best in the business was Elaine Stritch. I saw her at the Carlisle Hotel in New York, where all the songs she sang were by Stephen Sondheim. Mr. Sondheim was there that night, and every time I looked over at him, he had a big smile on his face. Well, wouldn't you?
1: I'm just

Another show-stopping performance by the marvellous Elaine Stritch. And now to Wow, and he also wrote this spot. Today it's the turn of Johnny Burke. Johnny wrote dozens of hits, but here's a couple that you will find hard to believe came from the same man.

0: Let the band play, here comes the bride. Ha-ha, and it's on, baby.
1: What a wonderful performer he was, Fats Waller, with my very good friend, the Milkman. And Johnny Burke also wrote this.

0: The velvety voice of Johnny Mathis with Moonlight Becomes You. A couple of weeks ago, I played Frank Sinatra singing Angel Eyes. That was written by Matt Dennis, and this next song is also written by him. It's a wonderful song with a cracking lyric by a man called Tom Adair. I met Tom many times when he came to London in the 60s. Tom and Matt Dennis also wrote Violets for Your Furs, Let's Get Away From It All, and Will You Still Be Mine? But I'm going to play my favorite song by them right after this.
1: If you have a smart speaker, one of those you talk to, its name may begin with A. Remember, you can ask her to play Boom Light. She will.
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And the guy upstairs complains. I guess I'll go through life

The smoky voice of Julie London, Everything Happens to Me. There are not too many singers around these days that keep the great American songbook alive, but we should consider ourselves very lucky to have banging the drum, so to speak, the marvelous Michael Bublé.

Michael Bublé, The More I See You. Tony Hatch was once married to the singer Jackie Trent, who had a number one hit record with a song called Where Are You Now, My Love? You don't hear much of Jackie on the radio these days, so I thought I'd remind you of just how good a singer she is.

The seldom heard Jackie Trent with Here's That Rainy Day. One of the most romantic Rodgers and Hammerstein songs was Hello Young Lovers from The King and I. The opening line is, "Hello young lovers, whoever you are." I could never take the song seriously after I heard Alan Sherman's parody, which went, "Hello young lovers, you're under arrest." Here's the original version.

0: The Matchless Matt Monro. Hello, young lovers. You're listening to Don Black on Boom Light. There are not too many singers around these days who sing our kind of music. There is a young man called Peter Grant who is the exception to the rule. I've played him before and will no doubt play him again and again.
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A lovely version by an up-and-coming singer, Peter Grant, of The Windmills of Your Mind. A little while ago, I heard Tony Bennett being interviewed on Radio 4. He was asked if he had any new songs on his latest album. He said no, because all the new songs are terrible compared with the old ones. A lot of people feel that way, but are not as outspoken as Tony was. Here he is singing what can only be described as a flawless song by Cy Coleman and Carolyn Lee. My

0: What a song, what a singer. It amazes me, Tony Bennett. One of my favorite people to spend time with is Liza Minnelli. She really does light up a room with her five-star personality. I've just finished reading her autobiography, which is not only fabulous, but revealing. Being Judy Garland's daughter wasn't easy. And you're going to hear a lovely version of her great song, Maybe This Time, next.
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The incredible Liza Minnelli. Her mum would be so proud of her. When I was growing up, you used to hear so many different kinds of songs. This doesn't seem to happen nowadays. Let's remind ourselves of how it used to be.

I always feel better after I've heard Dean Martin. 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Bob Russell was an American who lived over here in the early 60s with his wife, Hannah. I spent quite a bit of time with him because I was in awe of what he had written. Dance, ballerina, dance. Brazil. Do nothing till you hear from me. He ain't heavy, he's my brother. That list goes on and on. Duke Ellington was a big fan of his. I'm not surprised because he wrote this with him. And this also happens to be my last song. Don't forget, Claire Teal is next, and I will be here next Sunday at 3 o'clock as usual. And please, don't be late.

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1: Showers continuing across the northwest with longer spells of rain spreading across the north of Scotland. Dry elsewhere though, but a chilly night to come with lows of around 10 degrees Celsius.
2: Claire Teal.

Nancy Wilson, She's in the Dark, and before that, Ray Anthony was doing the bunny hop. And welcome to our show here on Boom Light. Thanks to Don Black for the last hour. I'm here for the next two. What kind of tunes we got? Well, right, good tunes. We got Bublé, Curtis Stigers, Carmen McRae, Duke Ellington, Frank Sinatra, Pearl Bailey and Ella Fitzgerald, of course. Big band bangers come from the Lionel Hampton Band, and Claire Teal Loves will feature a spotlight on musical Ethels. Feet up for the Ballad Salad, and it's your British Dance Band classic. Right, bring on the trumpets. First up, Jonah Jones. He's going to sing for your first mind. It's Hank Jones on piano, and this is Baby, Won't You Please Come Home.

But that will never, never make us part. Every hour in the day, you can hear me say, baby, won't you please come home? Look out, baby.

Maynard Ferguson with Oliver Nelson's Groove, and that was Maynard on trumpet. He also played flugel and valve trombone, but not at the same time. Now, Helen O'Connell, yes, blast from the past, the quintessential big band singer of the 40s, she made records after that, including one in 1962 called Here's Helen, arranged by Marion Evans. Now, I was reading the sleeve notes on the back of the LP, Here's Helen, in living stereo, and it says, what I thought, in massive letters, Helen O'Connell today, the same, only incredibly bitter. Sorry, better.

0: sway with Bublé, good old Michael. I met him a bunch in the early days, really lovely fella. As is this guy, he's going to be coming up after the break, Curtis Stigers. And we'll also have two big band bangers from Lionel Hampton. So much to come.
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The great Curtis Stigers, After You've Gone. Lovely. Big band bangers then, and this week we head to New York, May 26th, 1942. King of the vibraphone, Lionel Hampton, is in session for Decca. So Lionel left Benny Goodman's band a few years earlier, and he'd begun forming his own band shortly after. This is a cracking session, and it's this exciting riff-based head arrangement that really has endured. Hamp wrote it in November 1939, whilst he was still playing with the Benny Goodman small groups, and it became Lionel's signature tune. This version, his version, is famous for its extended honking tenor solo, courtesy of 19-year-old saxophonist Illinois Jacquet. Lionel sounds great on Vibes too, as does the high trumpet of Ernie Royal. They're flying home.

Flying Home, the Lionel Hampton Band recorded May 26, 1942, Illinois Jacket on tenor. So the last tune of this session would be the flip side of Flying Home, and it's really good as well. Written by Earl Hines saxophonist Robert Crowder, and it was arranged by Clyde Hart, who was kind of like one of the links bridging swing to bebop. So this is super swingy, real solid arrangement, high energy, high excitement. Great solo work from Lionel again on vibes. And trumpeter Joe Newman, he'd be off to Basie's band before long. And then you do get a kind of more subdued than usual Illinois Jacket on tenor on the bridge. He's obviously a bit tired after his awesomeness on Flying Home. And then Marshall Royal, who's Ernie's brother from the last tune, he plays some great clarinet on it too. And he would also go and join the Basie band. Look out for the blasting trombone of Fred Beckett. It's all round brilliant, this. It's called In the Bag.

There we go. Two big band bangers then for Lionel Hampton, In the Bag, and before that, Flying Home. So we'll hear something a little bit more up to date now. And I heard this on a TV show, and I can't remember which one it was. But I do know that this is Kat Edmondson, and the song is If. I also know it was mixed by Al Schmidt as well, but that's not very helpful.

0: Oh, that's lovely. Kat Edmondson and If. Now, it's a bit early, but if you stay where you are, Dean Martin will be hitting the road to dreamland right after this.
1: Jaffa cakes are cakes, but some people still don't get it. Well, if you won't listen to reason, maybe you'll listen to a song.
2: Oi,

0: to hit the road.
1: Dino hit the road to dreamland. Now, I'm a big Carmen McRae fan, don't know about you. This is from an album she made in 1970. Now, of the 12 tracks, 11 were recorded on the same day. I know. It was arranged by Arif Mardin, and here's the title track, Just a Little Lovin'.

Nice bit of contrapuntal loveliness there. That was the Modern Jazz Quartet with Vendome. I've been wanting to play that for weeks and it keeps getting shunted to the back of the queue. Yes, Modern Jazz Quartet. Last week, we heard Stan Kenton and June Christie with Shoe Fly Pie and Apple Pan Dowdy, and I really enjoyed it. And I thought if you did, you'd might like to hear this one too.

0: Tampico, Stan Kenton and June Christie on the pipes. And from Tampico, Mexico, we travel on to Avalon after this.
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2: Good evening, I'm Mike Wire. From teenage East End dock pubs to leading his rhythm and blues orchestra, Jules Holland plays Port Merion Festival on the 29th of August. The Beatles Dub Club will be at the Indie Food Festival in Hereford on the 30th of August at the Yard, Aubrey Street in the city. Dean Friedman's three-day Songfest at Rugby's Drake at Hotel features Kiki D, Carmelo Lugeri, Richard Digents and many more over the August bank holiday.
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9: Maybe.

Natalie Cole with Avalon, and we should be hearing from her dad a little later. Time for our weekly celebration. This one has everything you could want from a jazz classic. Ella Fitzgerald, tick. Count Basie, tick. Fabulous band. And a woman who is apparently losing her man because another woman wears better quality nylons. It was written by Basie saxophonist Frank Foster, and when Ella recorded it with the Basie band in 63, she added her own set of lyrics. Quincy Jones wrote the arrangement. It swings like the Clappers. Ella sounds effortlessly effortless. Although, frankly, if you're really relationship is threatened by hosiery, perhaps it wasn't built on the strongest of foundations. Here's Ella and the Count with Shiny Stockings.

four brothers. Jimmy Giuffre wrote and arranged the original for Woody Herman in 47. 12 years later, Bill Holman reinvented it for Art Pepper plus 11. And Bill Holman, he knows his way around a big band. He wrote for Woody Herman and also for Les Brown, which brings us on to the devil himself. Here he is with Doris Day on the pipes, Celery Stalks at Midnight.

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1: Showers continuing across the northwest with longer spells of rain spreading across the north of Scotland. Dry elsewhere though, but a chilly night to come with lows of around 10 degrees Celsius.
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0: Good afternoon. You're listening to Claire Teal here on Boom Light, and that was Duke Ellington with Such Sweet Thunder. I hope you're having a lovely day and enjoying the music this afternoon. If you want to get in touch, you can, either via the Boom website, or you can email me, claire at boomradio.co.uk, Claire without an I, Teal like the duck, or you can follow me on Facebook or Instagram or Spotify or whatever you fancy. Now, a slice of Frank Sinatra now, from 1947, and he is joined by the brilliant Pearl Bailey. They were very good friends, but she completely steals the show here, mind. It's written, or certainly co-written, and arranged by Cy Oliver. Now, he worked with Frank in the Tommy Dorsey Band. The title comes from Alexander Pope's An Essay on Criticism. A little learning is a dangerous thing. Parts 1 and 2.
1: Hey, Pearl. What's bugging you, girl?
2: Too much knowledge, Frank. Too much knowledge.
1: Well, explain it to me.
2: Well, I started to school at the age of 6.
1: One of them real quiz kids.
2: Yeah, started reading and writing and such.
1: Usual start.
2: As time went on, I studied lots of other things.
1: Uh-huh,
2: No, most of them didn't hurt much.
1: Well, I had other teachers.
2: Well, I got my diploma. I was real, real smart.
1: That's pretty frame,
2: huh? Of my knowledge, there was no doubt.
1: That's pretty obvious.
2: Yeah, but lately I've ascertained, that's a big word too, it wasn't even a start. Let me tell you what I found out.
1: Look at the size of my ear. It's pouring on.

0: the birds sing.
1: Well, this kid really came on, I can see that. 'Cause you were much too smart to be afraid at the start.
0: Frank, a little learning is a dangerous thing.
1: Well, I'd like to hear some more.
0: At first, he only wanted two.
1: Two?
0: Then he changed it to few.
1: Oh, you mean loot.
0: I even loaned that man my watch and my ring.
1: Oh, you lost your head, Pearl, completely. 'Cause you were hip to the fact that he would pay you right back.
0: Yes, that learning is a dangerous thing.
1: Yes, with his sweet talk, his so discreet talk.
0: Oh, Frank, he had me doing things I shouldn't do.
1: That cad. Ain't no denying, no sense in trying.
0: Let me tell you this, this is sad. My education's beat black and blue.
1: We get you an encyclopedia.
0: Yeah, but now I know the score at last.

0: it makes me so nervous.
1: Sure does, shakes you up.
2: Yeah, like I said, that knowledge can mess up your life at times.
0: Oh, it makes you so nervous. Oh, I shot a blank. Now, what's with you, Frank?
2: Well, dig me. I started to school just like all kids do.
0: You mean you were young once?
2: I was a Mickey Rooney of my day. Learned my lessons and got along fine.
0: A little old social climber.
2: And then as time went on, I learned a lot of other things.
0: You clever boy.
2: Mm-hmm. And I really had myself a jolly time.
0: I can imagine as much.
2: I never played any favorites, 'cause I was much too smart. You know?
0: You think you were too smart. Where did you get
2: had
0: further down?
2: Had my boots on, and I had them laced up tight.
0: Kids talk like that in your era.
2: We wrote the book, Pearl, but then I made a mistake.
0: Most men do.
2: Mm-hmm. I should have known from the start.
0: Most men don't.
2: Uh-huh. Let me tell you what happened last night.
0: This is not dated material.
2: Stand back. 'Cause it started with a gal.
0: Always does.
2: And her name, it was Sal.
0: Sounds corny.
2: Oh, she was cute. She was as fine as a bird on the wing.
0: You always could pick them. But you were much too bright to fall in love the first night.
2: But a little learning is a dangerous thing.
0: I told you that on the other side of the record.
2: And then we danced for a time or two, till she said she was blue.
0: Uh-oh, there it is.
2: And right away, I was doing the thing.
0: Just rushing through life.
2: 'Cause I was hip to the fact that I could always jump back.
0: Sure thing.
2: But a little learning is a dangerous thing.
0: Yes, it is.
2: She made with sweet talk.
0: Mm-hmm.
2: That's so hard to beat talk.
0: You know what, Frank?
2: What's that?
0: I know she even called you darling. Love a man.
2: You've been eavesdropping.
0: Yes, I have.
2: That really sent me, coincidentally. I should have known enough then to scram.
0: No man is ever that clever, that rhymes.
2: Well, no, I guess you know it all. At least that's all I recall.
0: That's all you'll ever recall.
2: Except the part about the man with the ring.
0: Oh, you're gone again.
2: In case it's news to you, this morning I said I do.
0: Oh, you doll.
2: A little learning is a dangerous, is a dangerous thing.
0: Oh, it's pure treachery. Treachery.
3: 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Trap.
4: Pearl Bailey and Frank Sinatra, A Little Learning is a Dangerous Thing. Now, you might know this next one from your man Carlos Santana, but before he added the electric guitar and made it a rock classic, Latin legend, the king of mambo, Tito Puente, had already got the whole thing swinging as a cha-cha-cha. So timbales at the ready for what literally translates as, here, listen how this goes, oye, como va?

0: Tito Puente with Oye Como Va. Now, coming up, a curious and probably never to be repeated celebration of musical Ethels. You could say Claire Teal loves Ethels after this.
1: 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Thornton's was founded in Sheffield in 1911 by Joseph Thornton. It was a family business, and Joseph's son Norman played a key role managing the store when he was just 14. First selling toffees and boiled sweets, Norman was joined by brother Stanley to create a range of handmade truffles and fondants. Its signature toffee arrived in the 20s, and Thornton's even survived the wartime sugar rationing. High Street History.
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1: No, you're not.
0: Yes, I am.
1: No, you're not.
0: Yes, I am.
1: No, you're not.
0: Yes, I am. Yes, I am. I can shoot a partridge with a single cartridge.
1: I can get a sparrow with a bow and arrow.
0: I can live on bread and cheese.
1: And only on that?
0: Yes.
1: So can a rat.

0: Anything you can buy, I can buy cheaper. I can buy anything cheaper than you.
1: 50 cents?
0: 40 cents.
1: 30 cents?
0: 20 cents.
1: No, you can't.
0: Yes, I can. Yes, I can.
1: Anything you can say, I can say softer.
0: I can say anything softer than you.
1: No, you can't.
0: Yes, I can.
2: No, you can't.
0: Yes, I can.
2: No, you can't.
0: Yes, I can. Yes, I can.
1: I can drink my liquor faster than a flicker.
0: I can do it quicker and get even sicker.
1: I can open any safe
0: without being caught.
1: Sure.
0: That's what I thought, you crook.
1: Any

0: Anything you can wear, I can wear better. In what you wear, I'd look better than you.
1: In my coat.
0: In your vest.
1: In my shoes.
0: In your hat.
2: No, you can't.
0: Yes, I can. Yes, I can.
1: Anything you can say, I can say faster.
0: I can say anything faster than you.
1: No, you can't.
0: Yes, I can.
1: Naked. I can jump a hurdle.
0: I can wear a girdle.
1: I can knit a sweater.
0: I can fill it better.
1: I can do most anything.
0: Can you bake a pie?
1: No.
0: Neither can I.
1: Anything you can sing, I can sing sweeter.

woman, anything you can do, she can do louder. And Ray Middleton was the other singer. But it's all about the Ethels for this section of this week's Claire Teal Loves. Ethel, I'm sure you know, means noble or noble woman. 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Here's another couple of Ethels then, or a nobility of Ethels. Starting with Ethel Ennis, a Baltimore-born jazz singer with a wonderfully intimate style. Here she is with The Song Is Ended. You'll probably wish it wasn't.

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Ethel Waters, one of the great voices of the jazz and blues era with I Got Rhythm, and she certainly did. Now, number four is not as well known as the others, perhaps a lesser spotted Ethel, a Hawaiian Japanese American singer who certainly wasn't subtle with her song choices. So this is Ethel Azama, You Smell So Good.

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What a song title. One more for the pot to complete our plethora of Ethels. 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She could also play guitar and piano. Here she is with her biggest hit, Tico Tico.

0: Ethel Smith with Tico Tico. So there you go, five guys named Ethel. Join us next week for Mystical Melvins, or not. And there's only one Nat King Cole, and you'll hear him walking after this.
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5: I'm walking out the door.

Nat King Cole with Billy May and Walkin', music by Mary Lou Williams. And it's that time where we play a ballad or two and all take some time to relax and unwind. Now, you might remember last week I played Ella Fitzgerald's version of Sophisticated Lady with that amazing violin solo from Stuff Smith. Well, this week I want to play you singer Karen Allison's version. She's got a different secret weapon, Mr. Randy Weinstein on harmonica.

Oscar Peterson on piano. Who else? With Nelson Riddle there and Round Midnight. Now, another pianist, as well as singer, and one of her great influences was Oscar. She once said that Oscar Peterson became her Rachmaninoff. That's quite a compliment, isn't it? And they did actually perform at least once together. That's her and Oscar, not her and Rachmaninoff. I'm talking about the fabulous Shirley Horn.

0: Shirley Horn, Do It Again and Again. She's such a great singer, isn't she? Wonderful phrasing. I love her records. And we've got more great music and a great British dance band classic after this.
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Tony Bennett there with the trolley song, hitting the high notes. And we'll stay with that lovely, lush orchestral sound, but change the voice and the mood. The voice will be clarinet and the mood something altogether softer. So Barney Biggard, he was a clarinetist with Duke Ellington's orchestra, and he wrote this next one. And this particular version has strings, and it gives it a wonderful, dreamy backdrop. Here's Barney and A Lull at Dawn.

There's lovely. A Lull at Dawn, Barney Biggard on clarinet. And that's it from me, but there's more great music up next here on Boomlight. Thanks to Derek Webster, and thank you as always for joining me. We'll finish with our British Dance Band classic. It's Leslie Jiver Hutchinson and his orchestra with Big Top Boogie, recorded July 31st, 1944. That's like 82 years, Friday just gone. So from me, Claire Teal, till the next one, you guys look after yourselves. Toodaloo!

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1: Showers continuing across the northwest with longer spells of rain spreading across the north of Scotland. Dry elsewhere though, but a chilly night to come with lows of around 10 degrees Celsius.

0: It's true, the decade of the 50s saw a huge shift in musical styles, and we really try to reflect that here on Boomlight. Of course, alongside some beautiful, easy tracks and those great standards too.
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Sue says the music brings back so many memories, a little sad sometimes, but mostly happy. We know what you mean, Sue. 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

Hope you enjoyed that. So we hope you can find time to relax on Friday afternoon with our Guy Henry. He's a busy actor, treading the boards at the Royal Shakespeare Company and some of the finest theatres in London's West End, not forgetting his work on TV and the big screen. 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
1: Looking into Friday, a dry and sunny day for much of England and Wales. Cloudier skies though, but warm in the sunshine with highs of around 26 degrees Celsius.

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Won't you please come home? 'Cause your mama's all alone. I've tried in vain. Nevermore, ooh, to call your name. I say, when you left, you broke my heart. Because I never thought we'd part. Every hour in the day, you can hear your mommy say, baby, baby, won't you please come on home?

Many of the songs we play were first performed on the stages of some of the finest theatres of London's West End and under the bright lights of Broadway in New York. We also feature songs from Music Hall and the world of variety theatre, which gave us great stars like Morecambe and Wise and George Formby. You can hear them all here on Boom Light, home of beautiful easy listening and all your 50s favourites.

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1: Looking into Friday, a dry and sunny day for much of England and Wales. Cloudier skies though, but warm in the sunshine with highs of around 26 degrees Celsius.

Isn't it great to hear music as fine as that? And they do say that listening to music triggers no fewer than 13 different emotions, from joy to sadness, dreaminess or triumph. It's really fascinating. 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
3: Why?
1: Because I only have eyes for you.
3: Now, you don't know if you're in a garden, do you? 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Or on a crowded avenue. Be truthful. Ah, never mind. You're here, so am I. Maybe millions of people go by.
1: Yes, but they all disappear.
3: Where?

You know how much we enjoy hearing from you. Well, Dan has been in touch from Haltwhistle in Northumberland, and he says Boomlight is the station he's been waiting years for. That's very kind, Dan. Hope you enjoy this.

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1: Looking into Friday, a dry and sunny day for much of England and Wales. Cloudier skies though, but warm in the sunshine with highs of around 26 degrees Celsius.

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0: Thank you for joining us. I'm Nick Bailey. Do tell your friends about the station, won't you? 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

There's one we're proud to play here on Boom Light. One man who knows a good tune when he hears it is Don Black. He wrote the words to some truly unforgettable songs. You can hear him with his famous Our Kind of Music program here on Boom Light on Sunday afternoon from 3.

0: You're listening to Boom Light. It's like the jukebox you always dreamed of. 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
1: 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That's the fourth time this month. You can wave his future career goodbye. If you don't do it for you, do it for your wife and little Freddy.
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